0: 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Hi, welcome to Sunday Club.
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0: Thank you for joining us. The first question is very, very obvious. 50 varsham successful aayittu thagachirikkana. How excited are you? What are your thoughts? What are your memories about this association?
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0: 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Thank you all for joining us.
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0: 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We know what energy she brings. Yeah. As a musician, you would be excited. And then as a program coordinator, what is your vision for this show?
1: Okay. So I think Father Shiju and our trustee Samson Chetan well briefed about the purpose of the entire event. So as a program coordinator, one thing I can assure is, though it's been brought in by the church, organized by the church, but I'm sure it won't be less than any commercial power-packed event. So the way we are working it and what we are expecting to provide the audience is a super-duper power-packed event, which is full-fledged with a stage show backed by state-of-art sound, light, and all the other acoustics, LED, with as much as glamour. Equate to Rimi Tommy's power-packed energy that we have.
0: അച്ഛൻ ഇരിക്കുന്നതുകൊണ്ട് ഞാൻ ബഹുമാനപൂർവ്വം അത് ക്ലാരിഫൈ ചെയ്യാണ്, ഭക്തിഗാനമേളയല്ല എന്നാണ് സജു ഉദ്ദേശിക്കുന്നത്. ഒരു സിനിമ കാണുന്ന പോലെ, ഒരു ബ്ലോക്ക് ബസ്റ്റർ മൂവി കാണുന്ന പോലെ. Yes, please.
1: Yes, yeah. And I think before even I get into a bit of the detailing of the event, I think no event can be a success without having the actual core team behind the entire organizing force. Right. So we have an amazing 10-member core committee, and we are backed by our beautiful parishioners who are volunteering and wholeheartedly come forward. So and over and above that, I think the key sponsors, I would like to specifically mention our premium sponsor, Ms. Mary Kuti Xavier, Auntie Anna Wellbisher. She is the premium sponsor for the event. Our gold sponsors, Dr. Jomi Vallipalam, again, he's a well-known dentist and operating in the name of Sherman Dental in Hamilton. And our silver sponsors, Tenny Peter, he's a realtor and an entrepreneur who owns the Peter & Company Specswear chain. And Baiju Paglamitam, who owns the Paglamitam Estates and is a custom luxury builder. So they are the wholehearted sponsors for this event, and definitely our event partners, Levitated Entertainment, our food partners, Chupri Catering, and the media partners, Madhura Geetham, right?
0: Yay! So, we are excited to partner.
1: We are super excited to partner with you guys.
0: Yeah. We have always associated very closely with music, because music is our ഹാർട്ട് ബീറ്റ്. ആസ് യു നോ, മധുരഗീതം എന്ന് പറയുമ്പോൾ തന്നെ ഞങ്ങൾ എനിത്തിങ് റിലേറ്റഡ് ടു ഗുഡ് മ്യൂസിക്, മധുരഗീതം ഇസ് ഓൾവേസ് ഹാപ്പി 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
1: സോ നമ്മുടെ basically going with the ticketing for this entire event completely online, digital way, how the world is moving. So our entire crowd that we're expecting, the seating capacity is of around 1100 plus seats, which broadly we've categorized into five different categories. So we have platinum, gold, silver, which are primarily the premium categories, and then we have the bronze upper and the bronze lower. So currently we've launched the premium, the gold and the silver category, which is online and available, and we've got an amazing response in the launch of last couple of weeks itself.
0: Right.
1: Over and above the messaging to the audience who would be willing to be a part of this show is that this is a completely economically priced event, right? So it's a mix of low-cost ticketing, plus we are giving tax benefits to the purchasers of these three categories. So, right. Example, you buy a $200 platinum ticket, you get $125 tax benefit, so which is 50% of that, basically they get a tax rebate back from CRA. Yeah. So similarly, even gold category tickets loom, silver category tickets loom, we do have all these tax benefits, and everything is available online if they visit our church website as well as on the other social media platforms.
0: It is very good that you clarified that. Because we have a lot of people who are പോകണമെങ്കിൽ $200 ആവുമല്ലോ എന്ന്. പക്ഷെ ഒരു $125 ടാക്സ് റിബേറ്റ് കിട്ടുകയാണെങ്കിൽ ഇഫക്റ്റീവ്ലി ദേ ആർ സ്പെൻഡിംഗ് ഓൺലി $75 ഫോർ ഫോർ ടിക്കറ്റ്. സോ ദാറ്റ് ഇസ് റിയലി 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
14: 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And who else but nammude swantham Malayala cinemayude tamburan Mammukka backs the fourth time as the leading actor, the best actor for the movie Brahmayugam. 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
6: 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So sad.
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1: 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It's busy in both directions from the 401 to Eglinton. East on the 401 collision free but heavy from Pearson to the 400. South 400 backed up Finch to the 401 and South 427 slow going from the 407 to the 409. Over to the 410 now starting to see some slowdowns, Sandalwood to Queen. The Ontario Honda Dealers Indy at Markham holds its inaugural event August 14th to the 16th. 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With the latest traffic, I'm Samantha Diaz.
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3: It remains to be a good run in terms of collisions and closures currently on the 401 eastbound. We're strictly just dealing with some volume anywhere from approaching the airport to the 400, but no problems. And westbound's filling in from the 404 to Yonge. The Don Valley Parkway starting to slow from the 401 to Eglinton, and east on the Gardner, some stop-and-go delays from Islington right over towards the Strawn area. We also do have some ongoing issues now as you're making your way out at the Queensway and High Street. That's causing delays there. 427 filling in southbound, approaching the Gardner Express. Way, and it looks like we actually may be dealing with an issue on the 401 eastbound just past the 427. Just spotting that now on our traffic cams. It looks like it may be a stalled vehicle. South 427 still going from the 407 to the 409. Accidents happen, and when they do, they call Brian Goldfinger. We have offices near you. Visit goldfingerlaw.com and get us working for you. With the latest traffic, I'm Samantha Diaz.
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9: It remains to be a very busy go through the GTA this morning as you're just heading out the door. We do have problems westbound on the 401, the express to Collector Transfer at Avenue Road, a stalled vehicle affecting the right lane. I'm hearing, though, that's in the midst of clearing. If you're eastbound on the 401, expect a backup as well, anywhere from approaching the airport to wards the 400, south 400 busy, Finch the 401, DVP heavy going, 401 to Eglinton, and east on the Gardner Expressway remains slow off and on from Islington to Strawn. On last check, told you about some problems on the Queensway westbound. It's now closed at South Kingsway following a collision. Any updates to the course of your drive, you can call us at 1-833-NOW-SLOW. Absolute Comedy is Toronto's best comedy club, featuring hilarious live stand-up comedy every Tuesday to Sunday night on Yonge, just north of Eglinton. Check out absolutecomedy.ca. That's absolutecomedy.ca. With the latest traffic, I'm Samantha Diaz.

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The advertisements, views, and opinions expressed in the radio show are that of the sponsors, guests, and callers, and are not necessarily those of the South Asian Unlimited show, host, and its producers. 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It is solely the responsibility of the advertiser or sponsor.

0: 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87% chances of a storm and temperatures a little higher than yesterday. तकरीबन आज 2 degree ऊपर होगा, sunset होगा 8:53 PM. Tomorrow's maximum temperatures are 25 and 15. Wednesday absolutely beautiful, maximum 20 and minimum is 13, almost like spring weather. और Thursday को 26 degree है and Friday को 27. So absolutely amazing weather other than the thunderstorms that are expected for tomorrow morning. Studio का number 416-593-0055। 12:15 की हेडलाइंस बिल्कुल रेडी है। नए हफ्ते में हमने कर ली है एंट्री, July 20th मंडे, एंड इसीलिए जिंदगी की यही रीत है, हार के बाद जीत है। किशोर कुमार साहब के इस गीत से 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He'll be probably somebody else taking over. And Spain beats Argentina 1-0 World Cup final. Heartbreaking था यार Argentina को हारते हुए देखना, but you know what? 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Soccer celebrations all across Spain dekhi ja rahi hain, and all the Spain supporters aapko bhi mubarakbad for this huge win. You know, 4 saal baad hoga ab agla, and soccer celebrations all across. 416-593-0055. Finally, FIFA's come to an end. Nearly 200 wildfires abhi bhi active hai. Wildfires in Canada hub on ctv.ca, news.ca features interactive maps, smoke and air quality information. Aur kaafi bura raha hai AQI ka, jo AQI ke halaat the. Segment is brought to you by Brampton TV and Appliances se Sultan ji, jo ki bahut hi amazing deals aapko offer kar rahe hain. 905-450-2828 and Gurvinder Bamra ऑल स्टेट इंश्योरेंस के साथ काम करती हैं, 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
7: 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US ground invasion per Iran ki warning, hum intazar karenge. जॉर्डन पर की गई ईरान स्ट्राइक में दो मारे गए यूएस सोल्जर्स को आइडेंटिफाई किया गया, वन वाज ओनली 19 इयर्स ओल्ड. इंडोनेशिया बोट के डूबने के 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England script huge world record after smashing 387 for the loss of 3 wickets against India at Lords. England ne India ko 27 run se haraya. Win ODI series 2-1. India aur England ke players ne match se pehle observed a minute silence in tribute to West Indies legend Sir Gary Sobers, who passed away on Friday at the age of 89. The entire team wore black armbands. बॉलीवुड खबरों से 72nd नेशनल फिल्म अवार्ड्स में कार्तिक आर्यन एंड मामोती विंस बेस्ट एक्टर. यामी गौतम्स आर्टिकल 370 बैग्स द बेस्ट फीचर फिल्म. यामी विंस बेस्ट 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
2: The opinions stated by the various contributors to Sean Express are not to be considered as endorsed by Sean Express or CMR. They represent the opinions of the individual or business in question. 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Moreover, the health tips given on this radio show should be cleared with a physician or nutritionist. We make no guarantee about the accuracy of information presented on this show.
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1: Hashtag Holmes and Rahul Kashyap आपके लिए लेकर आए हैं Brampton and Caledon border पर at Mayfield and Gore freehold towns from mid 700s, semis from mid 800s and detached homes from mid 900s. 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
3: काम से दिन भर थके यार करना नहीं और काम

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1: 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So I read something very interesting a few years ago that lucky are the people who do what they love, but those people are also lucky who start loving what they do.
0: See?
1: So you never know if we give the son, or if the son gives himself little more time, you never know, he may start loving what he does. So it could be too early to come to a conclusion.
0: It could be too early. Aur aise jaisa aapne example diya, mere zehen mein pata nahi kitne aise examples aa rahe hain jo they started to love what they never used to like initially.
1: Yeah.
0: Wo unka passion ban gaya zindagi ka.
1: Abhi main ek client ke sath kaam kar raha hu, wo bhi ek young bachcha hai, 25 saal ka. 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

0: 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Every Monday की तरह this Monday we are doing this unwind your mind segment में हम दिमाग की कुछ गुत्थियां सुलझा रहे हैं, कुछ सवाल सुलझा रहे हैं, छोटी-छोटी tips प्रशांत जी दे रहे हैं और ये सवाल जो हम 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
1: 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Why can't she pursue any hobby? Why can't she look for some other learning opportunities? Now, why can't she go for volunteering? Why can't she go to gym? Why can't she go for some creative activities? ठीक है ना, और any community involvement. अभी मेरी एक क्लाइंट थी, ऑलमोस्ट सिमिलर इशू था. इट वाज नॉट द मेजर इशू ऑन वन ऑफ द, आई मीन इट वाज वन ऑफ द चैलेंजेस दैट शी वाज फेसिंग.
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2: 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Premier Doug Ford calls US President Donald Trump's criticism of pollution from Canadian wildfire a bunch of rubbish. Police looking for suspects who allegedly exposed himself in 2 separate Markham incidents. Suspects arrested after allegedly trying to steal shopping cart full of power tools. Interest rate hike possible as inflation falls. Stay tuned on Radio Pakistan Toronto for more such updates. Good night.
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0: Canada mein aaye har khandan ka khwab hota hai ki unka ek apna pyara sa ghar ho ya karobar ho. 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